0: La música de nuestros ancestros.
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2: 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Just remember the Sunday, all right?

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What did I do today? You want fresh air? You won't find it this way. Check your left, check your right. 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Stopping on a box that I thought was empty.

0: Ravina Stronger en Sonido y Material Entre Tierras. 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Entonces, qué loco que los dos pensamos en lo mismo con No Better.
1: I remember the first song of yours I ever heard. It was No Better.
2: Oh my God, that's a long time ago.
1: Yeah,
2: I haven't heard that song in years.
1: I was in college, I remember. I was studying abroad in San Diego. And
2: wow.
1: your music always remembers me or reminds me of the season autumn. So what season do you think your music is? Or what do you think it's like the perfect time or place to listen to your music?
2: That's so crazy because specifically No Better, I had written thinking of like being in college and like autumn, like that feeling of like going back to school and like specifically for that song. So that's
1: crazy.
2: I have chills. Like you just unlocked a memory. Like it was all about like falling leaves and like I just remember that it's these songs that just feel so cozy in like September, October, like Norah Jones and like I don't know. Like I was thinking of like school. I don't know why when I was writing that song. But yeah, I think definitely like changing seasons, like spring or fall. That definitely feels like my music.
0: Y también me contó que para ella su música es como música de primavera o de otoño, definitivamente. Así que vamos a escuchar No Better de Ravina en Sonido Material Entre Tierras.

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I'm sorry, I'll read that again. Welcome to the underworld. And now for tonight's main event. The heavyweight. Close swaddled in the clawing folds of fat, the heavyweight squats, freak fearful on his stool. And through toed lids, he squints his vision of the world. The grey parade of waiters trade, his retinue, of course. Seconds, thirds, and fourths cling tick-like to his skin. Sounds in the corner of the ring, a fresh contender for his crown puts out his pale hand to shake before the bout. The champion blinks, his sticky tongue swallowing greed with cobra speed snakes out. Out for the kid, his grace and wit in that split second plucked, sucked, dissolved, reduced petty bulk, digested shit. The champ, well satisfied, adjusts his sumo backside on the stool, draws round his cloak, breaks wind out loud. Crowd howls its approval. But in the shadow of the ring with cloven hoof,

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And then you know what to do, right? 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

0: 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The World Is Not Enough, sí, es de los, bueno, por lo menos se van a decir, ay, es que son tus gustos. 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
1: As far as music itself goes, you know, the simplest thing to forget is that what music is about, and any kind of art form is about, is creating the kind of things that you think are beautiful. In other words, when you sit as a piano player and you're creating, you have to learn to be certain about what you like, not what you think sounds good to someone else. Say, first thing is you have to learn your own heart and your own mind about sound. So whatever you think is beautiful, that's what's beautiful, see, and you have to pursue that.